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1: The concession or what they gave me was that they will come to Parliament and engage me. At the last engagement, they actually got a charge sheet. But after I explained, and when they read the charge sheet, after I explained why I don't think that the charge was well-founded, they were taken aback, and they made some few calls. And they said, oh, I think that what you are explaining is perfectly right. I don't think that this was an offense. And they let me go.
2: Hmm. I see. So this is nothing new, because they said this one is Rambo style.
1: I've never made noise about it. If they had charged me that day, I would have been amenable to bail. Yes, but I never made noise about it.
2: The argument is also that it looks the current arrests are in Rambo style.
1: What Rambo style?
2: Yeah, that it is the Rambo style that they are.
1: I don't know what they mean by Rambo style. When I made my statement that because of the another statement was premised on the number of times the Electoral Commission had changed the 2020 election results. Five good times. And as a lawyer, I did not see the authority of the Electoral Commission to announce results and change those results. The only reason or explanation I was given by Oliver Baker Vamawo was that because they had power to declare, they also had power to undeclare. But I thought that elections are so important that that power must be explicitly stated in law. I didn't think that you could infer such a power. So I said, oh, if I were president of President Mahama, I would declare myself president, because what the Electoral Commission was doing was totally irresponsible. I was arrested, almost there. They came to my house, went to Parliament, gave me a date. I said I won't go because I was just airing my views. They issued a summons, arrested me in court. They came to court plenty, court summons, arrested me and sent me to the police headquarters. Again, I didn't make noise. I only went and wrote a statement. And they said I should go. If they want me, they will call me. And that ended the matter.
2: And that was the one for which I was invited.
1: You were there.
2: So I was supposed to be the key witness against you.
1: The key witness.
2: So well, like see, it, then, I so could have see, gotten you into prison, so do you know that?
1: So you see, did you make noise?
2: No.
1: No, you see, responsibility is very important. Everybody must be responsible. Mm-hmm. You must be responsible for what you say. You must be responsible for what you do. And especially when you occupy a public office, you are a public servant. So you have to prepare to account for the utilization of public resources. That is a duty you owe to the people of this country. I don't see it. I don't get it with the MPP. I don't get it.
2: But this...
1: They seem to be living in Kukuland.
2: Because
1: they are having their own laws and how to deal with their own people.
2: In fact, the argument is that the best way for Yoko to operate would have been to invite the person, talk to the person, and then grant the person bail, send the person home. If they need them, they invite the person again, the person will come. That there's no need to arrest them, go to their house, pick them up. That there's no need to do that. All Yoko needs to do is to say, are you there? Come. And then I have this thing issue against you.
1: They are rewriting the operational manual of Yoko. What? They want to write the operational manual of Yoko. And are they saying that Yoko never invited Miracle Sabaji? Is that what they are saying? They don't know when the investigations of Miracle Sabaji's

0: activities in his office or his capacity as executive director of the interministerial committee, coordinating committee started. Do they know? All they know is that he was arrested. But they don't know when the investigation started. How many times Miracle Abuaji was invited to the IOCO and he honored those invitations. They do not also know what triggered the arrest in the way he was arrested. They don't know. These are matters that are akin to the mode of operation of the security establishment. And so to begin to think that you can write the operational manual of the security is just foolhardy.
1: Okay. And on that matter,
0: the man was under investigations.
1: Okay.
0: He traveled to London and came back. The people were preparing, according to information that has come to me, the people were preparing to arrest him. Then it came to their attention that the thing that they had settled for arresting him, the man was not in town. I mean, the day they said they were going to arrest him, the man was actually in London. And so when he arrived, they were now afraid that after having settled that they were going to arrest him, if the matter came to leak to him, he will find a way to go back. So they put him on the stop list. And so when he arrived, he was arrested. His journey to London precipitated his name being put on the stop list. Okay? So I don't know what and because his name was put on the stop list, when the immigration authorities spotted him at the airport, they arrested him. And they handed him over to the IOCO, who had put his name on the stop list. So his arrest was precipitated by his travel. The manner in which he was arrested was precipitated by his travel. And because he was on the stop list, he was to be arrested. So if he had not traveled, they wouldn't have arrested him in the manner in which they arrested him.
1: I see. And two things before I let you go. First one, it seems the minority leader is asking for the Attorney General to come to Parliament and explain to them why they arrested him in the manner in which they did. Is this something that should concern Parliament at all?
0: How can the Parliament arrogate itself the power to inquire into why an individual has been arrested? When Ibrahim Adam Kwame Pepra and all the others and the collective green were arrested, did they tell us why they were arrested in Parliament? Did they tell us? Super Yankee. Did they tell us? They said they were fighting corruption and that Kufuor was pursuing a zero tolerance of corruption and that these people had misconducted themselves in the operationalization of a policy of the cultivation of rice in the Avihime Valley. And so they were being asked to come to court to account. And that was it. And in fact, when they were arrested, MPP gathered a lot of foot soldiers. That was the time that foot soldiers, the nomenclature of foot soldiers entered our political lexicon. They gathered them at the court, and they were always hooting, even before they were convicted, they were always hooting at comrades and compatriots. Did they really think, at that time, I think that Afeni Mako was not even in the law school. But did they ever consider that what they were doing was wrong and that they needed to come to Parliament to explain? Then Akufo-Addo was the Attorney General. So I don't know what they have memory, they suffer from some memory losses. I mean, this country has not witnessed what MPP did to NDC in the Kufuor era ever. how we the youth came up. I mean, the group youth forum came up because they put so much fear in those who occupied political office during the time of His Excellency late General John Rawlings, that they were impotent, they were incapacitated, they could not talk. In a time that go to Tobi, he will tell you. Go to Kwame Nawo, he will tell you. In a time they opened their mouth to criticize the government, the next time they were arrested. And we live with it. No, we didn't match up to all premises or the investigative authorities to demand their release. How can somebody be investigated for a crime, the commission of a crime, and you match to that place and say, release him? You've seen yourself before. This impunity must stop in this country.
1: Alagi, thank you. Thank you for speaking to us.
0: Okay.
1: He's a former member of parliament, former minister, joining us on the line. Alagi Nusa Fusemi. Well, we'll speak to one of the people who have sent a case to court on this matter shortly. Adam, you are on the floor.
2: Yes. So
1: you were arguing that perhaps if you... there's a case to be made for...
2: Okay. Yeah, there's a case to be made for those who are calling for this.
1: Okay.
2: Because if you look at what countries are looking for, it's development, progress. So if you have a leader that you think...
1: Okay. Okay. Mr. Ken Kranchi is a senior journalist, a private legal practitioner, so editor Daily Searchlight newspaper. Thank you very much for your time. Good morning to you, sir.
3: Good morning, sir.
1: Senior, I hope you're well.
3: Oh, you are surviving. You are surviving.
1: Okay. So the very first question that comes to mind is that it seems you were the same person who went to court challenging whether or not President Mahama should have contested the term that he's serving in the first place. And you are the same person who is going to court saying he may have the right to contest for another term. That is confusing. Why are you in court based on the history that I just put forward?
3: Well, good morning and thank you for the opportunity. The last time I went to court, I said that the presidency was consecutive. If you look at our history, Judge John Rawlings was consecutive. President Kufu was consecutive. Nana Akufo-Addo was consecutive. Unfortunately, the late Professor Moses demise before the end of the term. So I was saying that it is consecutive. Once you serve and you are unable to go to the consecutive, then you become disqualified to contest. So it's the same argument we are passing the Supreme Court today. But the presidency is consecutive. The last time I said that the person who has served is disqualified because it should have been consecutive, and then he was able to contest. He was elected out of office, and therefore he was not qualified to contest. What we are saying this time is that, yes, it is consecutive. So once he's been able to contest, then our interpretation, our reading of the Constitution is that once it is consecutive, then he's elected out to be part of the second term. Because basically, that the first term, we are saying that the first term, once it's demises, it should be written off. So then the person is put to contest the sentence. That's what we put to the Supreme Court.
1: So for you, it is consistent with your earlier argument?
3: Oh, it's very consistent. There is nothing at all.
1: But are you not adding words to the provision? Because if you read the provision is clear.
3: I'm not adding words to the provision. And if you have if you had a look at it, you are not just talking about that it takes two. There are rather other provisions in the 1992 Constitution as well.
1: Oh, so you think other provisions back your case?
3: No, in interpretation, you have to read everything as a whole. Every lawyer knows that. You don't just stand on one cross and say that is what it is, so that's the meaning. The Constitution must be read as a whole, as one document together.
1: What was the Supreme Court's opinion in your first case?
3: That has not been determined yet.
1: It has not been determined yet?
3: It has not been determined yet.
1: Oh, okay. Okay, so this is a follow-up to that.
3: This is a new rate. identity as elements of the old regime.
1: What do you seek to achieve with this?
3: What do I think to achieve with the current regime?
1: Yes, the rate that you found.
3: If we are going to practice this democracy for 1,000 years, then similar scenarios as we are encountering now will come up. We need to be clear on some of these things that are okay now. If you want the democracy to last 1,000 years, you understand.
1: Mm.
3: So this type of boundaries really ought to be put and explained and set down by the highest court in the land. When we know that this is for the living, for the living.
1: Mm. Are you saying you wouldn't mind if the Supreme Court agrees with you?
3: If it is the law according to the Supreme Court, why would I mind? I believe this is the situation. That's how I read it. If the Supreme Court agrees with me, why would I mind?
1: Do you think President Mahama should contest for a third term? Should be allowed to run for a third term?
3: Well, that is a decision that is really up to him. It is a decision that is up to him. If the law allows him, why not?
1: I see. So what you are seeking is clarity.
3: What I'm seeking is clarity, yes.
1: Okay. Why? Is it that you suspect that maybe even if he is not interested, somebody may come up after him who will be in the same situation, who may argue that for this?
3: That is the point I'm making. You know, Mr. Mahama is a very unique individual. But human beings, there comes a time in history where human beings repeat themselves. It is quite possible down the line that you might get somebody with an opportunity. If the person wants to contest, would he be able to contest? Even if it is not to do with Mr. Mahama. I think that this is an opportunity for us to set the boundaries clear. Once you contest a certain number of times, you can't contest. Or the people have the right to elect you because the thing is contested. Let's wait and see what the Supreme Court says on this matter.
1: There are those who are of the opinion that you are engaged. This is too much ado about nothing. The Supreme Court should just throw you out and not even entertain you at all.
3: Well, I have an opinion. Why on earth would I be against somebody else's opinion? I think that I think the people have a right to say that what is taken to the Supreme Court is nonsense. We do not. If the Supreme Court says it is nonsense, we lawyers know that after the case, you just file your matters and then go on to the next case. So that is the case. They say it's nonsense. It's nonsense. We accept it, we thank them, and then we move on.
1: Senior, thank you. Thank you for speaking to us.
3: Thank you, my brother. Thank you very much.
1: That's Mr. Ken Crunchy, who is a private legal practitioner, also a journalist, editor, Daily Searchlight newspaper. Join us on the line. He says what he argued first, what he's arguing are inconsistent. He's always held the opinion that is a consecutive term.
2: Okay.
1: And if you allow President Mahama to run and win the last election, it means that his argument applies. His argument of consecutive terms means that he should have the opportunity to run again. So that's what he's arguing. So he's not arguing anything new. That is different. That is his explanation of that. He says his purpose is the fact that it's possible that anybody might, if even President Mahama decides not to do that, what if somebody comes up and forces that interpretation on us, that this is a rare opportunity for us to utilize. If you so the tuning is working now. So if you are one of those who usually listen to us through radio streaming and you have been forced to be on Facebook for this while, thank you very much. But I've announced the tuning is now working, so you can listen. You were making an argument for the development model.
2: Yes.
1: So now that argument in full. You said,
2: it's for people who want...
1: Mm-hmm.
2: him to contest for a third term.
1: Okay.
2: I've spoken to the people who are opposed to it.
1: Okay.
2: That if you want to embark on this journey,
1: mm-hmm.
2: you have to amend the constitution.
1: Mm-hmm.
2: Then you can do that. But in the absence of amendment,
1: mm-hmm.
2: then I started speaking to those who are for it.
1: Okay.
2: The countries I've listed,
1: mm-hmm.
2: these were countries where were not very developed at the time.
1: Okay.
2: But they stumbled upon leaders that have shown qualities that they feel can change their nation for them.
1: Okay.
2: It is on the heels of that that they introduced this thing of allowing a leader who is competent, visionary, to stay on for a long time so that they can implement their policies and programs that they believe can turn things around.
1: Okay.
2: So they remove this
1: term limits.
2: Now, mind you, we are not calling for the removal of term limits here. Mm-hmm. Based on all the argument I've seen so far,
1: yeah.
2: It's just an additional. They want a term to be added.
1: An interpretation that essentially adds a term.
2: Exactly. So that the leader can get more time to see through his policies that the people who are calling for it believe is visionary.
1: Okay.
2: So I think they have a point.
1: They do have a point.
2: They do have a point. But the problem arises when this thing is considered and codified in our laws, and a future leader comes that we want to get rid of as soon as possible.
1: Exploit it.
2: Exactly.
1: So he decides to put somebody in between him and then go so that he can come back again with two more terms.
2: So I think we have to be, I don't know if we have to amend our laws based on this, or we just have to come together and agree that for this particular leader, based on what we have seen, let's hand him enough time, but not codify it. Just like these people, the countries I've mentioned have done. They've given leaders 20 years, 30 years, and it has worked out.
1: Mm.
2: It has worked out. I don't know about cases that failed, though, but usually things that are tested that works are usually the one that
1: you go with.
2: So that is that. So I think they have a point. The two sides have a point, but I would be glad to wait for the Supreme Court determination on this matter.
1: We see the way forward. Okay. This is, in fact, Jed Morgan rarely writes for this long. So since he's written such a lengthy defense of his position, says President John Mahama's current administration, which took office in January 2025, is highlighted by major economic reforms and social interventions. His historical and current achievements include tax relief, has fulfilled campaign promises to abolish the e-levy, betting tax and emissions levy to provide financial relief to citizens, education and social welfare, implemented a new academic fee policy for first-year students in public tertiary institutions, eliminated academic fees for persons with disabilities, and reintroduced free sanitary pads for female students. Economic governance, streamlined the government by appointing one of the smallest cabinets in the Fourth Republic and convened a national economic dialogue to stabilize the currency and reduce inflation. Job creation and digitalization, launched the 24-hour economy policy and the 1 million coders program to boost digital skills and local employment. Power infrastructure. During his previous term, 2012-2017, he was widely credited with expanding infrastructure, specifically in healthcare, such as building major district hospitals, education, the e-blocks program, and the energy sector to resolve power crisis. And he continues to say, it took the PNC government 11 years to establish political stability and a way forward for Ghanaians to understand the importance of democratically elected government through establishment of pillar of democratic institutions. President Mahama is on the right track to make Ghana an outstanding developed country in Africa. And by so doing, he deserves a third term to complete his dream for the country. Ghanaians need President Mahama to bring to light Ghana beyond aid mantra by the underperforming ex-president Nana Addo Dankwa Akufo-Addo. That is Jet Morgan. Like I said, he rarely writes this long. So if he's written for this, he's written something of this length, it means that it means a lot to him. So Jet, I've read everything, your argument. There's also Zach Obispo says, why do we have the Supreme Court for? Isn't it about the thorough interpretation of the Constitution? Why are people afraid of testing the laws? And by the way, are laws not made for by people that can equally be changed or amended as they deem it necessary to suit any occasion? What is the man talking about? If the overwhelming Ghanaians say yes, who is an individual to kick against it? The funny thing is that the president himself has made it clear on several occasions that he will not stand again. So what's the fuss about all of these noises? Let the Supreme Court tell us what they have about this. Kobla says, Senna, okay, he is of the opinion that I think Doc is anti-Mahama continuation. Mahama has done a lot within first 1 year, 6 months. He just does not want to accept the facts. SM is clear. You said that when you read it, it's clear.
4: And I said, I see two terms.
1: There's so no debate.
4: It does say, Etuasu, Bermu, and Mausan Bayou.
1: So, from what you read, this is not even
4: debatable. All terms, two terms.
1: Okay.
4: Timamu Mienko, Uncle Fabi Bimforo, Onwamuna, I was saying, I see.
1: Nancy, what do you think?
4: But it's good, it's almost test here.
1: Yeah, okay. Yeah. Okay. You want to hear what the Supreme Court?
4: Yes, yes, it's good.
1: Okay.
4: As a lawyer, yeah, I agree with you.
1: Oh. yeah. Because it's a lawyer, you must. Why do you have an issue?
5: You have a lens. Your law status, me, I don't regard it.
1: Why do you have an issue with the lawyer?
2: That could be a contemptuous statement.
4: Oh, wow. To my senior comrade, you know.
1: What do you think, Nancy?
5: The law says, as it is now, the law says no. Right?
1: Mm-hmm.
4: Two times.
5: Uh-huh. Okay, not even two times. As it is now, per the law, your mama cannot.
4: Cannot go.
5: That's what we all know.
4: That's
5: okay.
4: That's what it is.
5: So, I don't know. Is it about John Mama?
2: Yes. From what I'm seeing, it is about John Mama.
5: Is it about John Mama?
1: The matter of the third term, I think it's only a reason because of his peculiar situation.
5: Okay. Yes. That he's gone
1: and Nanado took and over and roll everything backwards.
5: But whatever the Supreme Court, okay, so as it is now, in our minds, he cannot.
1: Okay.
5: He himself has said that the law does not allow him.
1: Okay.
5: So why not? If we feel that there's something unclear, we think that there's something unclear about that portion of the law.
1: Should I read it to you so that you also see whether it's unclear to you or not?
5: I beg. The people who know best, we have asked them to come in and come and tell us whether they're unclear. They should come and clear the unclear portion of that law for us, right? Mm. So let's wait and see what they will say.
1: I think, okay, so maybe it's a little too late, but we'll try and speak to Dr. Tony Edo. He was part of the process of putting together the constitution.
5: So
1: what did they intend? I think that's...
5: If you all are saying that there's something unclear about that part of the constitution, let the people who...
1: Do you think it is unclear? Because there are people who also are of the opinion and have spoken loudly that there's no...
5: See, we are confusing the John Mama factor with what the law says.
1: Yeah. Okay. So take away the John Mahama.
5: So it is about John Mahama the Empini.
1: No, no, really.
5: John Mahama per se or Kobium. No, I've heard that.
1: Okay.
5: I've heard that argument.
1: With
5: also.
1: The MPP. Because you just said I like
5: and
1: it.
5: And they are part of the conversation.
1: Yeah.
5: So you can't take them out.
1: Okay.
5: Do you get it?
1: Okay.
5: But there are people who are looking at the law as it is and they are telling you that no, as it is now.
1: Yes, the law does not back him.
5: It does not back him to run.
1: Okay.
5: And yes, the small school I've gone to, when you read it, I have not seen anything that is ambiguous about it.
1: Okay.
5: Yes, it is clear for me that when you take it on the face of it, you would say that he doesn't have the backing of the law to go for another term.
1: Okay.
5: So, you say that there's something that is unclear about it. Let's take it to the Supreme Court. Let them come and tell us that, okay, after going through, yes, okay, it means that he can go for another term. It means that is it. He cannot run again. Then we'll come back to whatever it is, the decision they would make. But,
1: Nancy, whilst the Supreme Court has the mandate, me, I disagree with them on the last election petition they had, the decision they made. So I am one of those who will not take anything that's said by the Supreme Court like and say,
5: I
1: disagree
5: not,
1: with them, but they are what they say will be law.
5: Ghana's governance does not revolve around what you think. If they take,
1: but I'll disagree with them.
5: If we go to the whoever is in the Supreme Court, if they go and the Supreme Court says yes or no, that becomes law.
1: Yeah,
5: right.
1: That is true.
5: So
2: wouldn't that be interpretative amendment of the law?
1: Oh, they have done that many times.
5: Yes.
2: Oh, okay.
5: Mm.
1: Yeah, they have done that many times. In fact, the decisions on bail, among others, all amounted to further clarifying the law and also amending the law because it must be consistent with the 1992 Constitution. Professor Martin Otiembebio has joined us. He is a professor of geography. And currently work with the Plantation Development Authority. Prof, thank you very much for your time. Good morning to you.
6: Good morning, Tuna. And thanks for having me.
1: Yeah. You're wondering why Prof has joined us. It's on this matter of Rambo style. Yes. Prof, I think Prof had a previous thing with one of the security services. Prof, I am correct, right?
6: No, you are right. I worked with the Bureau of National Investigation for 19 years.
1: Okay.
6: Before entering academia.
1: Fantastic. So you are the ones who engage in a Rambo style.
6: That is the reason why I think that I needed some clarification.
1: You need clarification.
6: Exactly what Rambo style means. So our Honorable Deputy Minority Leader would do the whole nation very good if he were to explain what it means by Rambo style. Indeed, Sena, by their actions, they are bringing into disrepute the work that has been done by their forebears. If you recall, one of the stalwarts of MPP is Professor Adubuahin, who is an astute historian, well-acknowledged historian. And by their actions. So I was surprised when I heard the former minister talk about some courses are unnecessary. And that is being manifested by some of these comments. Because just years back, people were being arrested in churches. Just a year back, former wives of former presidents were being harassed. Were being passed with ease from them in the market. Former wives of former vice president were questioned. In fact, recently, as recent as recent, we have a member of parliament trapping a policeman. So, where is the Rambo style? And who is doing what? So my point is that perhaps they will do us a lot of good if they explain to us what they mean by Rambo style. And if they have forgotten, perhaps even if it is Rambo style, there could be a justification for it. Because there is no precedent in this country where a member of parliament, and minority leader for that matter, in the House of Parliament, promised to bring Ken Oforiatta back. Yet, when it came to when it mattered most, their silence is very loud. If they had succeeded, as he promised in Parliament, in bringing Mr. Oforiatta back, then perhaps the invitation would have worked. From their president, the only one that we have in this country, historically, and now, is Oforiatta, who sought permission and decided not to come back. So if we were to put anybody on a position of one wrongdoing or the other, then we are justified. We should stop this. This is my chief, so treat him or her with a kick rock. Every chief is a thief. It cannot be selective in how we treat people. This is our chief. So it's a professional chief. So leave him.
1: In fact, the suggestion has been made that Marcus Abuaji is not a common, that's the, so what's up, it's not a common criminal. He's going nowhere. He is already cooperated with you. So why arrest him? Why would you just invite him to come?
6: So, and I like the comment that was made by our senior honorable in news of Hussein. You can never write the modus operandi of the security services. But what they have, recall, they had already spoken to the accountant then, who had given them some information. You know, if they had not picked Mr. Miracle Abuaji at the spot, and if they had allowed him to go home, he might have attempted with some information that they had laid hands on. let's allow the system to work. If they go beyond their mandate, let's talk about it. But once it is within the remit of the law, we should stop this selective application of justice. Afro, when they went and sat down at Yoko for Mr. Wuntumi, when Wuntumi found himself wanting, where are they? When Wuntumi started bargaining, where are they? This seems to stop.
1: I see. So for you, based on your experience, Yoko has done nothing irregular or wrong.
6: Unless you want to point one thing that they've done wrong. I'm saying that what Yoko have, the information that Yoko have, is not, we are not privy to it. And they don't pick people for fun. And remember, when they picked him, they went and searched him. So if they had left Mr. Michael to go home, what guarantee would you have had whether he was going to tamper with some information or not? And I'm saying that we did not know what they had. And that it became necessary from their own calculation to pick him and search him, which they have done. Once that is completed, they've granted bail. I don't see anything wrong with that.
1: Prof, thank you. Thank you very much for speaking to us.
6: Welcome, my brother.
1: Prof is chairman of the board, Forest Plantation Development Fund. Professor Martin Otiombebi, you join us on the line. Like I said, he said he spent 19 years at the Bureau of National Investigation for National Investigations before moving to academia, became a professor of geography. He joined us. He says he needs some clarity. The people who say Rambo style, they should come and define it. We have been asking you to define it, and somebody who used to work with the BNI once somebody else to come and define it. So it is quite a confusing thing. Taking us to 4 minutes past nine here in the studios of Radio Gold 90.5 FM. We're just talking about the matter of the third term. And everybody say, if the Supreme Court feels like it, the Supreme Court can decide that, oh, no. No, unless you show that there's a constitutional wrong that is about to be committed, or there's something that is going to be done against the Constitution, you have no proof, they will not be caught in the trap of debate and public argument. They can decide that and say, I will not listen to you, and let you people try. If John Mahama then tries to, if John Mahama says he's going for a third term, then perhaps you can come back. But since he has not said so, and he has not started any move towards doing that, you have no case. They can say that. They can also say, okay, no problem, bring it, and they will do the interpretation for you nicely. Some of us perhaps are entrenched in our position. My view is that that thing is clear. It's very clear. Alaji says initially he was one of those who thought that we could do the, cause we could put consecutively to the interpretation. But interestingly, Nancy, do you know who he said told him to worry the again? That he's wrong?
5: No.
1: The current attorney general. So the current attorney general at the time was the one who got Alaji to review his position. That okay, though. There's nothing ambiguous about it. This is it for President Mahama. Except there's a constitutional amendment, which is not part of the amendment that have been proposed. This is it for President Mahama. So I don't know where the third term matter is coming in. But anyway, there are cases before the Supreme Court. We'll see what the Supreme Court will say about them. That's all. We'll leave it there. SM, let's do some small business. And I was going to ask a question that won't add up.
5: Ask me.
1: Do you have precedent? Do I mount today?
4: Would I be saying me a lawyer?
1: You are a lawyer. Okay,
4: Okay. Me a lawyer.
1: Okay.
4: Ti said you must more lawyer for a moody other cases. Me and so, sir. Timmy a lawyer, your way a penny or you see a dear and a dear and he says sanity.
5: But said ye,
4: was it Chinian ye be?
1: Okay.
4: Ye chief justice.
1: Okay.
5: But more judges.
4: Oh, we are your judges.
1: Judges who decide.
5: But more judges, more chief justice.
4: That be said, I am more law, ye.
5: But more attorney general.
4: Your attorney general. Or no share space in Kru and Kruasa or Ba Munansa.
5: That's a good space.
4: Kru and Kruasa.
1: Please do that. Let's do some business. We'll take a break. We'll come back. We'll continue.
4: And then, Uko Piemu, Ewo, Abanke Simua, you may be a CBT Miakoso, Ewo. Na Sena, and then, a government accountability series, you know. Sir, on my penny, so a mini beer mono. A cognac a crabby bell, people couldn't tidy a chinaman for my power, you know. I'm a moment, said your tear. And then, Minister for Land and Natural Resources.
1: Okay,
4: next, I was swore for her and Sasson or Duman Point Japan, the Adam Diamaya swore. A year, Honorable Emmanuel Amakufi Bua, and Rashibi Benino, Obeco, na baby, our pim swap, our cock drum. Wait me, a wait, Jermon. Internet, next, a noon to pepe. Na why the bay? Na what shall see? Sir, and I want some no, and so at yes, and a 15th, the basso, no do the paper. Manuel Makovibua, government accountability series. Or change up my admire trans here. Your becker can in an honor, your baby Bob one on that, your sign, Eddie Amon.
1: Okay.
4: Management of National Lottery Authority, NLA, and a little cobble with Emma Gana this year, you know, say, and Crophobi and an anonym. I, a question, Bruni, say, only a frostess. Enti message CBD almost any pa say a Facebook, WhatsApp, any other social media platform in the name of the NLA. If you crack us, oh, ye juma ewo NLA. Aye, na the any nanny say, ye no, ye register uncle for NLA numbers are now watching moon or my table bopa no ye per se a mobi. Name on answer ye beman san numbers no, I just say, who chase kaka kra, bra, ye register will be who chase kaka kra, near true din we are who chase kaka kransa. Ah, I sign you the sign numbers, no? You're tired, your mouth wide, best and wide, best mouth. Hey, Munia, you're here, pa, but you're winning now. NLA Emma lead winning numbers. And a monsuma will be an assay, could be a say, or monco, no monco trunk or fubi dean. No minis can be infant film, one show, boss, or my mum little numbers in the be, say the munimono. NLA games ring na games of chance. It if I wish him, na a D in quinim. NLA. Mr. Almost so could Jesse Cadimo be a man fast as a bono and member bomb. My son said, Omo too far, woa woo to the funnel. Now they say, as I was seen as soon, would tea a yet chas could do for sonium on tepe when you might did on tepe. Mr. Stay alert, don't be scammed and play responsibly. Ebi an open chemo for a candy, media moy who an asset, Opera so offer a yet and a customer service appliance, no, who be task and send no messages in a bipa, Obomuch Lemoa. Mr. O, 0266-087-966 and I say 0266-087-946 NLA OC development through games. Susie Aba Center for and CB men. Any CB men capsules no Aba. CB men said the Dino Edge Joasumuno. E mema ni kutu edia nono. 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Obo Adam and Eve. Who say Adam, unkwa won't mean tra enti or de or babe babe count. Enti CB men capsules no home my animal ma. O ba bosomis no covicha wo how. And I say oba wono opeso sisi a infio fe fe fe. Mr. CB women capsules. Ebe boa pa. Upe biato dia gana hadye. Say ye herbal shop pharmacy. And I say chemical shop be anubinye bi ato elho. Na upe ni drumu eti mye twa kwa kotonwa. For ni chimu. Our Repash Ventures, I will kind she. And I say, for Zuzi Aba for 0247-111671. 0247-111671. And I say, 0246
7: 0246 578750. Susie Aba Center, Ghana Ma any member say omo etamwase.
1: We'll take a break. We'll be back. 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
1: 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Now, first, the Mebel's Park. 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

0: guy will default on this loan, to be very frank. From the very beginning, he's telling God that if he doesn't speak back, then she will say that responsible. Would you spend the money with Satan? And if hunger is your problem, do you need 5 billion to deal with the hunger? Well, we'll be talking about debt shortly, because the finance ministry earlier this week issued a statement in which they're talking about the progress they've made in restructuring our external debts, how close they are. And you know, this finance ministry has shown a dedication towards, they are not like the musician in this song, the Keselato wasn't led finance minister has shown that they paid their debts. In fact, I think Nancy recently, they paid $700 million or something. Yep. Yes, so they are showing that they will pay their debts. Unlike Ken Ufeata, they will pay their debts. So I think maybe that is informing a lot of progress in terms of restructuring. A lot more confidence in whether or not they will pay back. Nancy, what did the finance ministry say?
1: So this was a statement they issued actually on Monday, mm-hmm. and they said the Ministry of Finance is pleased to announce the successful exchange of the outstanding Cedria note, mm-hmm. which was settled on 13th July 2026 with a value date of 10th July 2026. Okay. This exchange brings Ghana to the final stage of its external debt restructuring, marking a major milestone in the country's economic recovery and resolving the last outstanding component of its sovereign bonded debt restructuring. The 12.5% senior secured amortizing bonds were issued to finance capital expenditure in Ghana's health sector. Of the original $253.2 million issuance, approximately $117.8 million in principal remain outstanding as of January 2026. The completion of this exchange underscores government's commitment to restoring debt sustainability, strengthening investor confidence, and maintaining macroeconomic stability. The Ministry of Finance remains committed to prudent debt management, sound public financial management, and the implementation of policies that safeguard long-term macroeconomic stability. And so this was issued on Monday.
0: Yeah. Well, let's say good morning to Raymond Akwa. Good morning. Let's go over the phone lines and speak to C.D. Ali. C.D. Ali is an economist who speaks to us and also has an accounting background. Thank you very much for your time. Good morning to you.
2: Good morning.
0: And it's nice to have you on the line. First, there's a line in the statement that was issued by the finance ministry that to the untrained I will struggle to understand. So the Ministry of Finance is pleased to announce a successful exchange of the outstanding Cedria notes, which was settled on 13th July 2026 with a value date of 10th July 2026. What are they trying to say?
2: Well, good morning to you and your listeners. This is part of the

0: No one is taking me out, but I don't have anything to do.
1: So should I come and take you out?
0: No, I don't go out on my birthday.
1: You don't go out on your birthday? What do you do?
0: I just enjoy the day.
1: Okay, so I'll come and stay indoors with you. Since you don't go out, we'll stay indoors and enjoy. Okay?
0: Okay.
1: Bye-bye.

Happy birthday to you all. And also to Jonathan, me, Amati Anum. Happy birthday to you. Okay, thank you very much for being there and enjoying the show. Tomorrow will be Throwback Thursday. And you know how we do and what we do on Thursday. Yes. Tell me the song you like and I'll drop it for you in no time. Within 2 seconds, the song will be flying. So tomorrow, join us on the Mid-Morning Show. Thanks to Susie Adawu and Sandra Ahim. 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Thank you very much. Tomorrow, God willing, shall be back. My name is Daniel Badu. Call me DJ Abega. Sports is next. Because...

0: 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Good energy fuels nations. 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
2: From the center of the equator, from the western part of that continent, from the southern part of that country, from the crest of that road, waves are radiating at high speed, from gate to gate, door to door, room to room, stereo to stereo, speaker to speaker, from that station Radio Gold or that dial 90.5, where the difference is obviously crystal clear.
3: Big, to improve facilities, you know? And truth to be spoken, our facilities are poor. I'm not gonna sit here and pretend like because I'm a Ghanaian and I wouldn't tell the truth. You know, our facilities are poor. The teams don't have good facilities. Our junior size, we are talking about the Starlets, the Meteors, the Satellites, and you know, I think that football, we are not taking football seriously, and it's killing the younger generations, because that is where we all developed from. And these are some of the things, like when I look at it, really hurts me, because it hurt me so bad to the extent that when I see our junior teams really doing bad, are not able to, the Black Stars is not able to get the players that they are supposed to get, because they have to go from generation to generation, put them together, develop them so that we can have the product for the Black Stars. You know, so when you see our group and the group of Muntari and Asian, yes, that passed by, tell me, we've not seen any other group like that. Mm. You know, the day I used, I was there, Inkum was there, Harry Sinafo, the Wakasos and Ajman Bedu, Rabiu, you know, tell me, the Dominic Adias, where are they? You know, so I think we are playing a lot. You know, it's a joke. And when I see things like this, you know, it really makes me like angry to talk about it. Yeah. And when you speak, they say you talk too much. But this is the truth. I'm telling them, the Federation needs to do better. They need to encourage the coast teams. They need to push the money there. They need to make sure that these young ones get the facilities for them to improve. Otherwise, the Blaster is going to keep on suffering, struggling for years to come, because we are not going to get the product to supply. And that's the truth. We
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5: I

0: Thanks for your time. My name is Ademu Muftau, and you know when you hear my voice, it's about sports. The Gold Talk Sport from now until 1 p.m. Our sponsorship is coming from Hisense, SIC Insurance, and Okada 247. I guess you heard a soundbite. That soundbite is from former Ghana international, the right back who once played for Real Madrid's youth team. He once played for Standard Liège. Also, a member of the under 20 team that helped Ghana and Africa win first under 20 tournament in Egypt. Daniel Opari, we are not serious as a nation. That's what he's saying. We come after a day where Spain put brakes on Les Bleus de France, the French national team, in the semi-final. So, unfortunately for Kylian Mbappe, he's missing a final game at the World Cup for the first time. You remember they won it in 2018, finalist in 2022 in Qatar, and now they've missed it. It is possible or impossible for them to win the bronze medal, depending on which country qualifies or loses today. It's between Argentina and England. These two are going to be the center of discussion today. And according to Eric in Millbury, Massachusetts, he's not going to mean Radio Gold Talk Sport for anything. He's listening all the way from the United States of America. Once again, I'm Adam Muftau. Stevie Miracle is seated. Godfather is seated. And Sandrine will be doing tidbit from the world of sports. 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SIC Insurance, they say the promises are sacred. If you missed the semi-final game, the first one yesterday between France and Spain, I guess you don't need to miss the next one between England and Argentina today. Why am I saying this? Because you need that television set from Hisense to make sure you view that game. And apart from that, all the games that are remaining ahead of even next season's EPL and many more, visit their showrooms nationwide and make sure you get your television set. 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
1: Yes, Mufti.
0: What's cooking?
1: Oh, everything is fine. Yes. Yes, please.
0: Did you see the game yesterday?
1: No, I was not able to. We had lights out at our place. So I was not able to watch it. I was not able to enjoy this crap.
0: I'm going to light off. Simregu, you want to light off?
2: For BC Kaka crowd, they are sending me. There, 70 Ghana be.
0: Yeah.
2: Also. I just said, we drew fear, I'm going to see me call for a doom lighting. And then I was saying, may this penny be a year data.
3: That's
0: your ball. That's your
2: ball. No Kaka on my phone. So, how background? Timisika and Swati. Swati.
0: I know I don't like that answer. Mimbisa will say, who is Ghana on this? Diplomatic way of saying, want to mean for France, Nispin, given contempt
1: zone.
2: We do
1: a near
2: doom light. We do a near noon. Me transic, I cram, yes, me fa remote no na ma sade TV na
0: do loko ye na won sakaye
2: na mi sakaye delete across na.
0: Oh goodness, ECG.
2: Okay.
0: Oh man.
2: Hardly do they put off lights, but I'm not ready to see, you know, I don't know if Biana. There were issues beyond their control.
0: A black crew. Missing the Kwame Nkrumah free, Kwame Nkrumah president, you mean your light on some. Yeah, black crew, Nsiu, pipe, Omatum. Nsiu, ma. So this country at all, what have the previous leaders done? What? Ah, Charlie, why? Charlie, why? These basic things. And so, Benny Fon, a mu pigu pew pew pew.
2: Sir, and a mu pigu amekosi sa. Oh, light of what that in his 24 years or the
0: actor. Charlie,
1: wow.
0: You see,
2: never wow. Seen light of here.
0: Where?
1: 24 years.
0: Where? Who will light of our bridge? We government Nankasa that very night. You will step down. And I reckon me boy, you will step down.
2: I reckon they are saying me data mum why. They are heck born, you know.
0: Sunrise.
1: Yes,
0: TV.
1: Yes. Bright Wednesday afternoon with the Gold Talk Sports team. I'm your segment host, Sandra Hain, bringing you tidbits from the world of sports. We start with the Black Queens. Ghana recorded a hard-fought 1-0 victory over Cote d'Ivoire in an international friendly as preparation for the Total Energies Women's Africa Cup of Nations WAFCON gather momentum. A second half strike from Sharon Sampson proved to be the difference between the two sides, with the forward finding the back of the net in the 75 minutes to hand Ghana a deserved victory. Now to the 2026 FIFA World Cup. Spain have reached the FIFA World Cup final after defeating France 2-0 in a commanding semi-final performance last night. Today, a classic World Cup rivalry will write its next chapter in Atalanta as England and Argentina at 7 p.m. will clash for the sixth time in this competition with a place in the final on the line. Let's move to transfer news. Dreams FC and Nation FC are both in the race to secure the signature of Ruth Tamale United forward, Wisdom Jonas Meyina. Ghana Premier League outfit Adriana Football Club have announced the transfer of winger Ben Dawuda Sedibi to Zimbabwe Giants Dynamos FC in the current summer window. Fenerbahce have signed English forward Mason Greenwood from Marseille on a 4-year contract. The Turkish club state the transfer fee is 39 million euros, but did previously advise it will be a total fee of 45 million euros. And Bournemouth have announced the signing of striker Alvaro Rodriguez from Spain from Spanish club Elche in a deal worth up to £25.7 million. Finally, other sports news making headlines. S1 Energy Drink has been unveiled as the official headline sponsor of the Division 1 Premier League Super Cup. The Football Association is delighted to announce Goldfields Ghana Limited as the new headline sponsor of the Ghana Women's Premier League. The partnership represents a significant investment in women's game and underscores the GFA's unwavering commitment to strengthen the Women's Premier League through strategic collaborations that enhance its competitiveness, visibility, and long-term sustainability. The Black Queens will continue preparation for the Total Energies WAFCON with a high-profile international friendly against the Super Falcons of Nigeria on Saturday at 4 p.m. A Minister for Sports and Recreation, Kofi Adams, has clarified that Black Stars head coach Carlos Quiroz earns $80,000 per month, dismissing widespread report that the Portuguese tactician received a monthly salary of $100,000. That's your tidbit on Go Talk Sports this afternoon. I'm Sandra Hain. Stay tuned for more updates. Over to Mufti and the team.
0: Thank you, Sandra Hain. Godfather.
3: Uftao.
0: Quick one on the World Cup. France versus Spain in 2 minutes.
3: Muftao, first of all, Mamichia Eric Wachihini. 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
0: Also, my favorite credit. 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
3: Okay. If you are sending any campaign in your mission, what being with the exception of Mwanya Light of Abuntimi and Shebino. And Rano, Muftao, zero shot on target or first half to France for the first time.
0: For the first time.
3: Because the midfield of Spain, I'm not talking about defense, the midfield of Spain, baby, Obe Fako Ako Bosa shot on target, no, a coin daho. Baby, Obe Fako Ako Bosa shot, a coin baku see, and daho. Muftao, midfield, we are Mama Kai, the Black Stars midfield.
0: And how did a lineup of 18-year-olds, Pau Kubarsi,
3: thank you very much,
0: and mount that defensive war against a highly prolific France, as I can say, forward line?
3: Muftao, Oka Obin Tiasi, Spain team ne wano. Muftao team no order da.
0: Yeah.
3: Team no, e wo order da.
0: Yeah.
3: Free, share, udi yoko share ages no.
0: Okay.
3: Ye Ghana yoko fuck player ba. 28, I can't 2 months, no call retirement.
0: Okay.
3: 20, 32, 34, ni nasi 4. Omu ni yoko sisa wu, koshwe age no. Lami yama ni first World Cup ni anambwa. Kubasi ni first World Cup ni. Most of the players, this is their first World Cup. But because omu abu free under 17, no Muftao, enyafi no obemo omu exposure biu. Omu abu under 17 ako World Cup. Omu abu under 20 ako World Cup. Omu di enye 21 number.
0: Yeah, 21. You.
3: Yes. Omu abo huako. Omu abo that meteor stage, you know. Omu abo inti.
0: In place 17, 19.
3: Thank 21. You 21. Inti. Omu abo. Omu di omu abo. Akun. The stage is inti. Like omu huni say. At the senior level. Ye ni mwe hundada. Niyebo wanda 17. No. Niyebo wanda 21. No. Niyebo wanda 19. No. Yenfe no anko. So the same momentum. With the only experienced player. Rodrigo Hernandez Cascante.
0: Ukorea is equal experience.
3: Exactly. You only need 2-3 experienced players. Not just a teamwork, no, the cohesion, be our hoder. Muftao Spain team, no, only the man will be to me a coach. I said, and I may say, who tournament now? Supporters of the country, they can't mention their first level, then forget about the tournament, forget it, say, oh, Kojidin war. Because Muftao team, no, the Spain team will be in first level,
0: of course.
3: Yeah, they just go and say, coach, say, and I mean to me, bad dressing room, Munkoboa, or Munima won't be starting. I said 2006 year squad. No.
0: Yeah.
3: Ye ni dada.
0: Yeah.
3: You understand? Every dream and experienced players Baku. Like Kingston, Wayne. Goalkeeper no.
2: Richard
3: Kingston. Any Sami Kufu mu be room. Ya bo qualifies ni and any room room. Eko e. 2010 to the same. Asian Prano be as in midfield no eh. Eko any saying. And so Satan Ajmamidu amu under 20 ama. The question is that the dear you are leading Ajmamidu when they are called G under 20. You understand? Now, that time, even the Blaster squad, Mukrai, or Hoda, the NTS in Free Moa, Ajmabidu will just enter into the project, still continues. But here, dear Weno, Yaja Akudiska Weno, Yasan Kofa coach, I sent you and his kakes, Muftao, Uko Sidina Foundation, one fast cement, Papa and room. Now, Uko thought that dear the roof in a Muftao, Dino Sebi, a Moa,
0: okay, we mommy. Spain,
3: Tintin, Titi, I'm Spain. They Muftao, me, I never expect them to beat France like that.
0: Yeah, I
3: you understand? Yeah. I never, even though in the previous games, no, Omar dominated over France. I was expecting them, even if they would lose, not to this extent. But Muftao, baby, I mean, you have a problem with that penalty. I think it's a handball before that penalty.
0: Charlie.
3: Because some, one ball wins, sir.
0: Some of these decisions.
3: This World Cup, I think, I say, too artificial. AIB, sir.
0: Mm. Yeah. But that is what they want. That's what Gianni Infantino want.
3: Like, why are they not my artificial too much?
0: The moment they introduced VAR. Mm. That was when they artificialized.
2: Come on, now, boy,
3: cheaper. Like everything has,
0: everything is calculated.
3: So you can predict. Like say,
0: yeah, it's not good.
3: Mufta, we are not enjoying the football we know before.
0: It's not good.
3: Omo say at the end, sana
0: mimi hunu. Even though it's supposed to be full of surprises.
3: Yes, omo discuss shemu ba. Mufta, come on. This time,
2: nechinye gie twatuo.
3: This is the best team.
0: Obedi ni sa chibo shepo mu. E go enye go there. Now journalist enye hella. Now we don't have
3: headlines. No. So me that ball, I think the ball wins sir. First, foul first. Lamiama.
0: Infantino has said ball.
3: A ball in sense are all tough from. So at least they should have given a handball to France. Ain't he Mufta? You see, African countries, many in every.
2: See, now I say France, no, New Year.
3: United States of Africa.
2: Oh, African countries in every. France is all on your African countries.
3: United States of Africa.
0: Steve Reku, you go on your Daniel Parekai, or say Munya serious.
2: Okay.
0: Oh.
2: Enra, Spain 2, France 0. 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
2: 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It's unfortunate that Brandt is Prenra and Russia here. And you have Dini Susha here. Chouameni. Adre Rabiot. Osman Dembele. And then Romani Mwono. Osman Dembele. Aye, Nimono. Michael Lisi. Yesisano. And Rani Kuyi. Bradley Bakola. And also Susa. And Rani Kuyi. And Kylian Mbappe. Me predict a lineup with. And Rasape Pepe. And Eddie Deschamps. Eddie Baye. Now, call Luis de la Fuente Sua. Honestly, no. Once he says squad in him, I ran to any demo. Simon. Or the Pedro Porro. Kubasi. Laporte. Marco Grillea. Mufra about Ruiz. Fabian Ruiz, right? Obo Rodri. Lamine Yamal. Dani Olmo. So, you are at this particular tournament. No, what poor Spanish team nipa? Fiona pass or our dema ya body timi platinum. Danny Omo. Aye Baina. Then O Abranti or Denimho. 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And no ma France funny ni momo bolomo bono. 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E mi mama pa se French Timo yashoma Ababi Drusa Bri semi finals. No mo bobo se. You know, say some game we are no ball. Group stage is not the idea. Come into me, mama, me drew her. But you have credit, you know, and so a Spanish team, you know, because Luis de la Fuente, who strategy I'm renting in our coaching in our ball, and on map strategy, how do you face you? So, like you said earlier, Kubasi Ginechiro, Kylian Mbappe, ten, what you mean, I'm a so shocked. Hey, Yasenka, hey, Bia, did you chance beat me? Aqua finals, probably. Nanka, what, G? na said your person were dey dwuma die wo eye France na ba na wie no ko dia ba na wie ye but it unfortunate say obekwa ko ba third place of you wie na obedi third na no wadi so we ni third so no fourth na no wie na fe ne France akwantu ni nyina etimi ba na wie ye enti mufti enori gamer e course na make say it was game majority of Ghanaians unpredicted say and even I predicted say France for Bechet Spain.
0: Mm.
2: But a year no, now Spain for share France. Yes, prediction no, echo wrong. And move to say, oh, sure. Ababa say, no, oh, now, oh, oh, oh, Luis de la Fuente, the dear Deschamps game na. Idea, and so we bring now, now, one, the dear Deschamps, the legendary journey as France coach, about a year, Papa 2026 World Cup. A third place no kwa kwa kobo. Didier Deschamps trophies with France. FIFA World Cup 2018. Said okay no. UEFA Nations League 2021. Afe FIFA World Cup runners up 2022. And a UEFA Euro runner up 2016. He has been one of the greatest managers in French football history. And nanka opese obeko finals wa kwa kwa kwa ji. It's quite unfortunate. Yes, quite unfortunate. Anti Mian Konesa. Looking at the stars. Ah, omo e de ben, omo ekita. Quick one on Enedia no nafe yenko. Ma use England no kwa media no central for no mu unianom. Uni udio ma chocho. TA. 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Oma shasiye de nsimbi abafa no ho. TA Daily Mail uko ho na. Omo si Lionel Messi gets his favorite referee for the World Cup. The World Cup semi-final.

0: unse me ba na mo kasa se me me se Ghana e be me bi no politics politics na e be mama no e ka ba bia e ka tia because look eh me nimse me ku US ka se de a me fuse de che me a me nyanko fo me kasa
1: yenyu
0: no ye you
1: free honorable Haruna
0: yes of course
2: yeah
0: because so we share statement yoku edeba ye say ya implicate you and your honey mother fraud in it
1: still and stealing using public office for profit
0: aside that
1: bebre
0: any panel ya implicate you too one accountant one wa jump to say already why ofum was started to scan ah I say my chair Roberts me no na ba kwa ba kaso me ba konsu me fire laptop me fire
1: enu
0: ni ba kuna kala onzo de me kan me was we be say
1: mo me ni de ko bo
0: can you imagine? Eti dia amu ye ana ana ya mpuso mo kan ma no tum na mama person ko tetem general secretary pa of a party na asema ba na kabia look at how low he went say we say na mama person ko tetem enu tum be so mo beti mi aka bi no
1: ana
0: ya ti chume bo
1: emu kra say o declare intentions of a contest as a communication director the mind people in the channel.
0: Can you imagine? Heh? Unim. A friend of Mati Dientia. Yeah, pass a tribunal bill. 2026. Omu konfono parliament. Omu konfono parliament. Tribunal bill. Ma na gana fuwa ne kase. Cases ni bi owa. Court no bureaucracy. Any delay. Any ni yame kika hundi.
1: Ebi
0: chadudo. Ana yira mama ye sa promise. Ni se oba. Ebe set up a tribunal builder. Ebe fast track cases no. Now if backlogs e wo nya no. Ye timi ayo den e ye fu. Ye de parliament na mon ka bibia. Eh ye de be chante opo ye friend is opposition. La bona ye no. Eris if you bona ne obi o. So what's your fear? Say enye say wonim say we have and minya. Wo mu cases no hardcore evidence oh. Because you remember about Kasai Ghana, you buy a share document in name of Muno. Ghana was like a crime scene. We more be Muno. Now, and your political talk,
2: yeah.
0: Share sector by sector, ministry by ministry, agency, department. Say, you go for it down on Yana for 70 be a beer. When you women, we are
1: only in Kabibri.
0: Kabibri. I'm coming.
1: Say John, GGB the man.
0: Look, and he won't be any idea. None what do you? Now, Mr. Sir, just we inter. I'm saying inter.
1: Decentralization.
0: And I want to call for a balloon to be 900,000. Since the classroom block, a balloon to be 900,000. Come and get a CBF.
2: What's my CBF?
1: Now, back off for.
0: Now, because you can't say, I'm saying, But look, it's our time, man. And the good thing is, I'm not going to say, I'm not going to say, me hu so mo le bia ka say sigana e wo mo no nya no kre.
2: That's it.
0: So that should be a matter of concern. Hwe? Ira mama. Se wotimi ma abuga pele mo. Na pensu o.
2: The
0: justice system no. Divertivo. Then we have about branding.
1: Yeah.
0: I'm just say 3.2 million cedis. Victoria hama mo.
1: I don't know.
0: Implicate it. So, such an

0: Mr. Nijayma saying, go for it. Yeah, party for that. That the FAOMA. Look, so you MPP knows over here. Also, today, because it's hard timer. I was say, oh, my no. You know, be about writing wrongs. And yes, I said, yeah, you're born here to say, yeah, and 3 months on a day. Yes, say, Omodachi. International, you remember, and all your minister, who minister be? Never MVNDC minister be what our current government to him. Sata maneko fuwe, amon fuwe ni yema, it was
1: ye,
0: obvious.
1: Ye deal senadi.
0: Exactly. Abay we. Na obi akra pa se obi a competition, a competition. Na competition kwa no den, na mo mo teche do so. You dare not. Ah, like your baba mo almost 2 years. We mo baba mo, I'm saying I watch busu me bia. Na enya scandal. Why we keep be any
1: scandal? 1 week one scandal.
0: Yes, at a point in time. By almost 2 years. I did be on by fabricating Biana, it went up to be old.
1: And you know,
0: and then force. Now, Pascal, at least, yeah, actually, as a government, discipline, oh, there's somebody in charge. And you remember my standard I was setting on. Because it's a night before I was wearing the initial Lancaster, so I sent to be America. I say, se do be se bu oman no onim se enema bebere wo wa obeya enye ye de as the party ya enye ye juma no but be the general populace not de nemo wo ye sa na odi cement the future of the party no society example so mo sa barada no omo appoint 120 ministers but me 60 na my promise no begging a while. It's most of you, and this is the timer. We want 100 and something, then take
1: MPs. Now we be Kakrebia Mamae ministers.
0: But look, yes, yeah, deputy minister, and I sank a bed. But at least, in my engine, when you say party night, woman, and also social media commentary that they are there. People are happy, let's say, Sally Pano or sooner than Ebiarino.
2: Yeah,
0: and I want to own kind of crew. The cost of Ghana, Opianichi. Yeah, you've been one of two, you know, challenges being here that there never be any, but in a whole no. Ah, like I'll be before Uncle said, your friend is saying, oh, my uncle's a think tank, oh, my researcher, you team a score, mama, 4.9, 5%, no. I'll be before researcher, you. Let's just see, baby. Hey, Dr. Mama, is that too late? I'm going to go for coffee to money, oh, researcher, you know. Let's do 4.9, say, your performance, you know. That means you're doing something right. So why can't I out time for it? Me score, sir. What is the mechanism?
1: At least, who you name about?
0: Who you name about? Yeah. It's the mechanism. You know how much you need. Yeah, the Omuyama system.
1: Yeah.
0: But this is why your statement be. Now, come on, you check on for what can say media. Ah. One can become. To one can always pay statement. Zampa 55 million. No, me Koreai.
2: Koreai.
0: And if I'm sassy, no. Now, I'm a G. Yoku. Yes, just not a man for because I know what say. Your chin and all that. My issue statement.
1: When I say this, I know someone.
0: A security agency. Maybe I'm not work as I know. Omo intelligence. What is the maker of the Omo principle? A intelligence and a secrecy. It's why you man. Omo can just say the way you any pana investigate any pana. Any pana no. You go so they've any pana him investigation him. They've invited him several times. What did they make another? And they wouldn't know more about. But then they own him. A campaign. Say it's election.
1: Yeah, to be a person.
0: To be a person who knows.

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1: Oh, jamono no. Nancy, dia wo jiwani. 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
3: Wa fam meme dro, Mr. Kill, aye bema mwa. 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
2: Tell him, tell him.
1: Hey, na ade no fan World Cup sa.
2: 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Maye bema mwa. Case closed.
3: Me so me pesa me ye bema kasa. 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

One more time, another week here. 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Right here on Radio Gold. 90.5 megahertz. We're on from now until 9 p.m.

1995, do you know about the Ogoni 9 trial? The Ogoni 9 trial, it took place in Nigeria. Do you know of Ken Saro-Wiwa? Yes, it happens. On this day, we're getting inside the fact file tonight and inside the reasoning room tonight. We'll be looking at a very interesting topic. Short but interesting discussion. We're breaking down the history and differences between the Ethiopian Bible and the King James Version of the Bible. That's at 7:45 tonight. We're getting into the reasoning room on Reggae Reasons. Well, let's set this in train right now and start off with this one here. From Damian Marley, Junior Gang Marley. There was some bad news today, I should say it yesterday, about the one and only Phantom Moja. He's passed on. We're dropping a couple of tracks in his memory tonight. Phantom Moja, rest in power. There's Reggae Reasons. There's Damian Marley. We're there for you. Greetings, one and all. You're welcome.

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May you rise on the morning when his kingdom come. Good deeds aren't remembered in the hearts of men. Bless your eyes and may your dreams come true. May you rise on the morning when your kingdom come. You can join us on WhatsApp on 0599-922-922. 0599-922-922. We'll take your requests. In comes Bob Marley right here.

0: Sounds from culture, humble African. We'll be drawing from the top 60 reggae anthems from Ghana. The Ghana reggae anthems we shall be dropping from that list tonight. Yes, we'll have time for that as well.
1: Yeah, you know.
0: I'd like to say greetings to you, Nana Yao Akumia. Big of yourself, one love to you. Sunny Aflo, one love. Manlai Kofi Bastoro, one love to you. Yes, we love the love. Keep the love up. Don't give it up. Kobi Ahin Sam, one love to you. Edem Fui Avevo. Yes, yes, yes. We love the love. Keep the love up. Don't give it up. You can join us on WhatsApp on 0599-922-922. 0599-922-922. We have the fact file coming up, as well as the reasoning room on Reggae Reasons. Now tell me, why must the black man strain? This is the Abyssinians with Black Man Strain.

0: whole day. It's a day, that's a day. Ethiopian day consists of 12 hours of night, of darkness, and 12 hours of light. So the day from tomorrow starts, has started already from this evening at 7. So we observe that religiously.
1: So that's another aspect, Amdi. That's another aspect, right? The Ethiopians have a different kind of a calendar, right? This kind of calendar we use, as in today's July 15, you know, is different from the Ethiopian kind of a calendar. Tell us more about
0: it
1: that.
0: It is. Ethiopia is 7 years behind or 8 years, depending on the time of year. Coming up to September, the New Year is the 11th of September. And same as the Jewish calendar and the Mayan calendar. So we are talking about 7 years behind where we are now from 2026, as we are going into 2019 in Ethiopia. We're in 2018, so we're going into 2019 and the 11th of July. And Christmas is also different because we don't say Christmas. Yes, we talk about Timkat and the holy time, the holy month, when Yahweh was born. Some people said it's the 25th of December, which is Western calendar, say 25th of December. And as we all know, the 25th of December is a pagan festival, the solstice, where the sun is at the lowest point, and so on. But Ethiopia don't recognize Christmas as such. It is said that Christmas is in Ethiopia is the 7th of January, which January is referred to as the month of Tur in Ethiopia. So, the 19th of January is celebrated as Epiphany, where Christ himself was baptized by John the Baptist in the River Jordan. So our celebration is completely different. Most of us celebrate with the Western, by using Western calendar to celebrate these festivals. But these are the things that set us apart from others, because when you're supposed to celebrate with the, what we call pagans, devils, or the Western way of celebration, then you are far from that of the Creator. We work according to the calendar and according to the sun and the season of the year. Because this time of year, most people say that spring is in April and all that, and so on. Ethiopia's spring is in September, the beginning of the growing season.
1: Interesting. Very, very interesting. And, you know, Ethiopians are very, I've been to Ethiopia and I know how secretive they are. This topic about the Ethiopian Bible is like a closely guarded secret. You know, it's, you know, you hardly hear people talk about it. You hardly get the fine details of it. But let's get back to it. So it's originally written in Ge'ez. And are there copies in Amharic?
0: There are translated in the church. Ge'ez is a church language, and most of the priests and all of that. But it is in Amharic, yes. The Ethiopians read the Bible in Amharic and also in Ge'ez, because Ge'ez and Amharic is closely related, so to speak. It's written in the same phonetics and in the same handwriting. But the language is the Ge'ez is actually church language. The Ge'ez is the closest language you have to the language that Yahweh speak himself, which means, when I say Yahweh, I mean Jesus Christus. It is the closest to that language, because it speaks it goes close to Hebrews, but the language is speak to the purpose of things, not the thing itself. For instance, you say a pen. Ethiopians say a scripture. What is the use of a pen in the Hebrew language? It goes to the purpose it writes. Okay, the thing that it speaks about, you can relate to it directly. The purpose is the meaning of what it really is, not the name that is given to us in English. Wow. Ethiopians don't like to translate the Bible in English, because English, when you translate from Ge'ez to English, the meaning

0: is diluted and it's never the same. So if you want to learn and know about the Bible and read it, you need to learn the language of Ethiopia and read it from that point of view rather than from the Western point of view.
1: Right.
0: Having said that, though, the Ethiopian, because Ethiopia, the church comes out into the West, Ethiopia uses the Western Bible in parts to explain the scripture in details.
1: All right. And one more detail before we go is what I noticed, that the paintings of the prophets and, you know, of the great people in the Bible, mostly I've seen them as black people, and that I find very interesting as compared to what we find in the West.
0: But if I don't look at it as painting, they look at it as icon. The same as the icon on your computer. It reminds you, it tells you of who the person is, it reminds you of the life and progress of that person, what that person did in their lifetime to expound the faith of Christianity. Incidentally, I am a Rastafarian, as you've introduced me as, and most Rastafarians today, especially in this day and age, call themselves Rastafari. Now, I don't understand what that means, because Ras is a title that was given to Tafari McKinnon. His name was Tafari McKinnon, and he was given a title called Ras. And put that together, you get Rastafari. We who are Rastafarians follow Rastafari. Like Christians follow Christ, we follow Rastafari. So when you hear someone calling themselves, I am a Rastafari, it begs the question, what is a Rastafari? Because a Rastafari has no specific definition. A Rastafarian is a follower of Rastafari. Just like a Christian is a follower of Christ.
1: All right. I'm Dizian. We're most grateful for your time tonight. You've enlightened us, and we are most grateful. This is interesting. Many thanks, brethren.
0: Give thanks, my brother. You're welcome.
1: So there you have it. That's our brethren, I'm Dizian, who is a founding member of the St. Mary of Zion Ethiopian Orthodox Tewahedo Church in London, in the UK. And also, of course, as he said, he's a Rastafarian. And we've been discussing the Ethiopian Bible and the differences as opposed to the King James Version of the Bible. Inside the Reasoning Room. And that's how we close it.

here outside the reasoning room. It's exactly 12 minutes past the hour, past 8 p.m. And let's get to the top GH, top Ghana reggae anthems. Yes, I told you I'll be dropping a couple from it, and we're taking this one from the Civilization album of Roots and Abo, and this is a very popular one, Atentebendub.

Reggae Reason, right here on Radio Gold 90.5 megahertz. And now that I'm standing, you know we have a lot to show, we have a lot to play. And let's get to the next track. This one is from Roots and Abo Band, from the album Civilization, and that was Atenteben Dub. Big old man like Sammy Nukpese. Yes, he was on flutes right there. Yes. Sammy Nukpese. Now let's do the next one, which is from Sam Gansa, taking off the album Jahad Reason, and this is the title track.

Yes, these are top GH reggae anthems that we're sharing right here. And we have a couple. We have a couple more, but I'll drop the penultimate one. And then the last but not least will be a surprise. We'll drop it before we leave here. So let's do this one, which happens to be Once Upon a Time was the Reggae Song of the Year for Ghana Music Awards. Can't remember the year. But this is coming from Ras Kobi. Yes. Was Reggae Song of the Year in Ghana for Ghana Music Awards. And this is Ja Time.

Roscoe B. Way Jot Time right here on Reggae Reasons. And now it's time for us to enter your request, your special requests, before we get into the fact file tonight. And this one says, "Hi Prime, good evening. My name is Mustafa. I'm listening to you all the way from a flower border. I am doing the listening this evening. Yes, I need something cool from Bob Marley. And let's do something cool from Bob Marley for the brethren." Yes?

Yes, you have got wrong interpretation mixed up with vain imagination. Stiff Naked Fools from the Right Honorable Robert Nestamali. This one says, good evening, Prime. It's another Wednesday, and I'm just soaking the hits. Please kindly play me Trod On by Culture. Thanks with so much respect. This one is from Solomon inside Pokwasi. Let's do Trod On. Trod On from Culture. Because of man like, big up yourself, man like King Bullet. One love.

0: Zamira, this song here, when I drop it, I always remember one man there. Kim Bullet. Yes, yes, yes, yes. Well, well, you know. Yes, truth have to stand and the wickedness scatter. I'm getting to the next message now. Well, this one is just a dedication, right? This one says, Walanyo in Ho. Yes, all the way in Ho. Big up to my brother, Makafui. Makafui Yashi, a nurse at Ho Municipal Hospital. Yes, Makafui Ashi, a nurse at Ho Municipal Hospital. This one is coming from your brother Walanyo. One love. Looks like we have lots of listeners in the Volta region. Big up yourselves. We love you. We love you. We love you. And this one says, Prime Eye Fantamoja, one of my favorites. Yes, we lost him. We lost him. We lost him. May his soul rest in power. Drop Dem No Build Great Man by Fantamoja. This one is from Elik Lim Kluoshi. Yes, Elik Lim, original Elik Lim, one and only Elik Lim. Why not? We surely will do that. From Fantamoja. It actually features Jakio, right? Yeah, yeah. Dem no Build Great Man. Powerful lyrics.
1: Why, Mija? Mija? Mija? Mija? Da, da, da, da, da.

Them no build great man, they only kill great man. Powerful. Yeah, they don't build great men, they only kill great men. Oh no. Build some great man, man. Build a great man. And stop killing the people. Yes? Yeah, they only kill great man. Yeah, they wait until the great man rises and they want to kill him. They don't want to build him. This one says, can you let your guest... this one came in late. Can you let your guest explain... Well, I rather saw it late, maybe. So forgive me for that. Can you let your guest explain geopolitical Ethiopia and theological Ethiopia? Well, he explains these Bibles for clarity. Other theologians or scholars may use different spectacles to look at it. Thanks. And this one is from Nanaya Akomia. Yes, forgive yourself. I think I saw this late, so forgive me, Nanaya. Of course, we have more coming up next week in terms of the reasoning room on Reggae Reason. So there will be more reasoning to touch. We have other issues to talk about as well. So forgive yourself, Nanaya Akomia. Thanks for that message. It's about 22 minutes to the top of the hour. And what do we have now? Dwayne Stevenson. With Augusta.